weekend, Dancing in the Flames is on 107.5 Cool FM. It is Gio. Good evening. A Friday night in Simcoe County. And it's a beautiful evening out there. Blue sky. Enjoy it. Showers are on the way for tomorrow. Jason Mraz, I'm yours. It's on Cool FM.

0: 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It is Gio. Good evening. A really special event coming up on June the 7th. It is the 18th annual Sunday afternoon with Gildas, happening at a private property in Innisfil. It's featuring an intimate performance with Matthew Good. 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Let's take a look at the roads. Cottage Country Traffic Time with Brenda Devine. Hey, Brenda, how's it looking?
1: Hi there, Gio. Everything's looking good. Not seeing any delays to Barrie. If you're traveling up to Muskoka, you've got a nice drive. Just a reminder that we're expecting some rain, so make sure you've got that windshield washer fluid topped up. If you are traveling out of Toronto, the 404 is good. Highway 400 is good.

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Well, the World Cup only 3 weeks away, and soccer fever might be getting a little bit out of hand in this next story. We'll get into the details of this coming up after Frank Walker and Josh Ross. Lay it on me. It's Cool FM.

0: Frank Walker is on 107.5 Cool FM. Well, for the love of the game, people get a little bit crazy sometimes. And this story came out of the UK. Police pulled over a driver who was transporting a fully assembled soccer net on top of their car. I'm not talking about like it was folded up or anything, not tied down. Just a full net cruising down the road on top of the car, like it belonged there or something. Officers joked, saying that the driver scored an own goal and handed out a fine because the thing could have easily flown off, caused a crash. It would have been crazy. But, you know, this kind of feels very on brand for the UK, you know, because soccer, it's not just a sport over there. It's a lifestyle. And, of course, the World Cup coming up in like 3 weeks. People are getting hyped. And this guy just wanted to practice his free kicks, I guess. But, man, yeah, it checks out for the UK. Let's take a look at the roads. Cottage Country traffic time with Brenda Devine. Hey, Brenda.
1: Hey there, Gio. There is this collision on the northbound side of Highway 400, just north of Forbes Road. It is affecting the traffic just a little bit through there, so do keep that in mind. If you want to update me, 1-844 Road Jam. Other than that, you're good on the 400. You're good on Highway 11. The only traffic that I'm really seeing is a little bit on the southbound 404 approaching the 401 and the southbound 400 approaching the 401 as well. I'm Brenda Devine. More traffic in minutes on 107.5 Cool FM.
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the dance floor into a runway. 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

0: Alexander Stewart and His Problem Instead is on 107.5 Cool FM. It is Gio. Good evening. Came across this study here. It found the most dangerous time to drive is between 3 and 4 p.m. on weekdays. Now, researchers looked at crash data from multiple cities and found more accidents happened during that hour than any other time. Honestly, during that time, lots of things going on. Kids getting picked up, people leaving work, somebody eating fries while steering with one hand because they're trying to eat a snack before having to go do something else from work. All the things, right? It's a lot. Lots of stuff going on. The study says the best thing you can do, of course, is to slow down and stay alert, which is probably smart considering, most people are starting to get checked out by 3:17. They're just trying to find a way home, What is your biggest driving pet peeve? 705-727-1075. The most dangerous time to drive is between 3 and 4 p.m. on weekdays. What is your biggest driving pet peeve? 705-727-1075. Well, thankfully, it's not 3 or 4 p.m. right now. We'll check in with Brendan Devine, who's doing cottage country traffic for us this evening. One final time, let's see how the roads are looking. Hey, Brenda.
1: Hi there, Gio. Just a little bit of traffic still as you make your way on that southbound 404 approaching the 401. Really nothing to worry about. Northbound side is clear. Same deal on the 400. Both north and southbound wide open between the 401 and Barrie. Not seeing any delays on 27. There's still just a bit of traffic on that Highway 50 southbound to Major McKenzie and westbound Major McKenzie over to Highway 50. If you're heading to the Barrie area, you've got a nice drive. To the north of us, though, on the 400, just past Forbes, there is this collision causing just a little bit of a delay, so just heads up as you make your way through there. I'm Brenda Devine for traffic updates all day long. Follow us on X at Barrie 360 Alerts. Cool
0: FM weather. Well, it was a nice day out there today. Cloudy with some clear breaks overnight tonight. We'll drop down to, a mild 11. A wet start to the day for Saturday. Showers in 12, and then we'll only warm up to highs of around 13. Could see about 30 millimeters of rain for tomorrow. The rain should clear up by Sunday afternoon. We'll see highs of 60. Right now in Barrie, it is 17 degrees. 107.5
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It's 107.5 Cool FM. It is Gio, and we are running 30 minutes of cool music. Well, think of some of those basic words you have a hard time trying to remember how to spell. I've got a list for you here of some of the biggest words we forget how to spell, and sometimes they're the easiest ones. We'll get into the details of this coming up next hour. Here's the latest add to the Cool FM playlist. It's Madonna, Sabrina Carpenter, and Bring Your Love. 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
1: Mr. 305 checking in for the remix. You know they had a 75 Street Brazil. Well, this year's gonna be called Caiocho. Que hola, gata. Que hola, omega. And this is how we gonna do it.

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It's 107.5 Cool FM. It is Gio. Good evening. We've got ourselves a new study that looked at some of the most commonly misspelled words that people search online. We'll get into this coming up after Noah Kahan, The Great Divide. It's 107.5 Cool FM.

0: Divide on 107.5 Cool FM. It is Gio. Good evening. New study looking at the most commonly misspelled words people search online. Some of the biggest ones were favorite, definitely, through, business, and niece. I feel like one of those, probably the one that gets me all the time is definitely. I will say that. Just got to keep practicing it, I guess, right? Researchers say that autocorrect and AI tools may be actually the ones that are making spelling worse since we rely on them so much now. In your vocabulary, what word can you never spell correctly without autocorrect helping? 705-727-1075. For me, it's recess. Like recess? I didn't even say it right. Recess. Like, you know, kids go out for recess. I could never, ever spell that correctly. I always need autocorrect if I were to use that word. But for you, what word can you never spell correctly without autocorrect helping? 705-727-1075. You can call or text me. Got music on the way from Third Eye Blind next on Cool.
1: 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Because 107.5 Cool FM is out chasing the best moments of summer all across Simcoe County. 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

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Well, hell's for sale. 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

0: That is Rev and Whitney on 107.5 Cool FM. How's it going? Gio with you. Well, hell is for sale. And what I mean by this is that the tiny tourist town of Hell, Michigan has decided to officially put itself up for sale. Yeah, actual hell. The asking price is $625,000. Includes land, buildings, and even a mini golf course. Oh, you sold me when you say golf. The town says they're still open and welcoming tourists while they look for a new owner. But to me, it sounds like you just want to get rid of it. So what's crazy about this all is you're listing this for $625,000. I could go buy this town for cheaper than I can buy a house. Okay, count me in.
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0: new one from Teddy Swims, Mr. Know-It-All. It's 107.5 Cool FM. How are you? It's Gio. Cool at school. Maybe you have a year-end barbecue, fun fair, some kind of year-end celebration. Well, we'd like you to invite us out to some schools. We'll have event, music, games, prizes. I'll be making appearances at some of these schools as well. So if you want to invite us out to make your school party a little bit bigger at the end of the year, make sure you head to our website, 107.5coolfm.com. I did check the calendar. It is getting pretty full, so make sure you do so quickly so you don't miss out on your chance of inviting us to your school. Like I said, 107.5coolfm.com for more details to have cool at your school. We'll take a look at your forecast coming up next and kick off 30 minutes of cool music with The Killers.
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0: FM weather. Mild overnight tonight, 11 degrees, cloudy with some clear breaks. Starting off your weekend a little bit wet, 12 degrees and showers. By the afternoon, we'll only feel highs of around 13 degrees, 30 to 35 millimeters possible for tomorrow. Those showers should clear up by Sunday afternoon, cloudy with some clear breaks and highs of 16. Right now in Barrie, it is 14.

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It is Gio. I'm going to check on out of here for the night. I think I've done yapping for this evening. We will kick it off again tomorrow morning, bright and early at 9 o'clock. I will be back, and we will start off your Saturday. Sam Drysdale in Cold Water is on Cool FM.

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1: Wish I could call you last night. 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I hate to know you feel alone.

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Nothing's gonna change at all. You know I'll be ready when you're ready to come home. This is Cool Music. I was getting kinda used to being so unloved. 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

0: On the road and spot a slowdown? Or witnessing some nasty weather? Snap a pic, if it's safe to do so, and share it with the Barry 360 text line. 705-797-1111.
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1: 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A cool day on the water today. It'll be windy as well. If you're getting out onto Lake Simcoe, strong wind warning in effect. Winds out of the east, 10 knots, increasing to 15 this morning. Then southeast, 25 knots near noon. Diminishing southeast, 15 knots Sunday morning. Southwest, 10 knots near noon Sunday. Winds becoming light Sunday evening. Waves building 1.5 to 1 meter plus today. Water temperature 4 to 9 degrees. Some rain beginning near noon, changing to scattered showers Sunday morning, ending near noon on Sunday. Georgian Bay is a strong wind warning as well. Winds out of the east 15 knots, increasing southeast 20 knots this morning. Southeast 25 knots near noon, diminishing southwest 15 knots near noon Sunday, and southwest 10 knots Sunday evening. Waves 1.5 to 1 meter, building 1 to 2 meters this afternoon. Subsiding 1.5 to 1 meter Sunday afternoon. Water temperature 4 to 10 degrees. Rain beginning near noon, changing to scattered showers Sunday morning. Some fog patches forming near noon on Sunday. Trent Severn Waterway open 9 till 6:30 from Trenton to Lake Simcoe. Remains closed this weekend from Lake Coochjing through to Georgian Bay. We'll leave the beautiful Beneteau docked at Bayport today with all this wind and rain. Remember, water on the water, beer on the pier. 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

0: morning, I'm Julius Hearn. A soggy Saturday on the way. 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
0: Here's what Barrie's talking about. Lots of high-capacity events in this weekend in the GTA, including Bruno Mars opening a run of five shows at Rogers Stadium tonight. However, don't expect the GO train to get you there from Barrie. There's no service on the Barrie line this weekend due to track work. GO buses will run, getting you to Highway 407's bus terminal, and from there take you to TTC's Line 1 Metro service. At the Steam Show Grounds today in Cookstown, you can find the Cookstown Antique and Vintage Show back for another year, boasting more than 80 dealers and around 160 tables. The event begins this hour, running until 4 p.m. today, with a $12 admission fee for adults. Kids under 13 are free, as is parking. According to a high-ranking United States defense official, the Pentagon gave Canadian counterparts a classified paper laying out priorities for a collective North American defense pact with Canada. But Ottawa reportedly did not deliver a credible response. Defense Minister David McGuinty's office did not respond to questions about whether it had received the classified paper. The American official said the lack of response and Canada's delayed decision around the procurement of F-35 fighter jets are causing frustration around North American defense cooperation. The biggest, most powerful Starship yet for SpaceX was launched on a test flight yesterday from the southern tip of Texas after last-minute pad issues delayed the event from Thursday. The spacecraft reaches final destination, the Indian Ocean, despite some engine trouble before erupting in flames upon impact. However, that last part was not unexpected, according to SpaceX. The upgraded version of its Starship is one that NASA is counting on to land astronauts on the moon. News happens anywhere, anytime. When you see news in the making, loop us in with a text, image, or video at 705-797-1111. Barrie native Brent Burns assisted on Colorado's only goal before Vegas potted three in the third period to win 3-1 and take a 2-0 lead in the NHL's Western Conference Final. OHL champion Kitchener opened the Memorial Cup with a dominant 5-0 win over host Kelowna. And Mercedes driver George Russell took the pole position for today's sprint race at the F1 Canadian Grand Prix with a fast lap of 1 minute 12.965 seconds. Cloudy with rain beginning this afternoon, a high of 15. Tonight, rain again, expect about 10 to 20 millimeters with a low of 9. Periods of rain or a drizzle ending in the afternoon tomorrow, then cloudy with a high of 16. It's 12 in Barrie. 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
1: 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And it's the first ever Moonstone Summer Fest at Ramey Park. From 11 in the morning till 2 this afternoon, enjoy a fun-filled afternoon with local vendors, tasty food, a dunk tank, bouncy castle, games for the entire family, and more. It is the perfect chance to support local businesses, connect with the community, and celebrate the start of summer in Moonstone. Admission is free. Then tonight, catch the Barrie BayCats as they take on the Kitchener Panthers at Athletic Culture Stadium. First pitch goes just after 4 o'clock. I'm Leanne Page for your Summer Events Report. 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
1: 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A cool day on the water today. It'll be windy as well. If you're getting out onto Lake Simcoe, strong wind warning in effect. Winds out of the east, 10 knots, increasing to 15 this morning. Then southeast, 25 knots near noon. Diminishing southeast, 15 knots Sunday morning. Southwest, 10 knots near noon Sunday. Winds becoming light Sunday evening. Waves building 1.5 to 1 meter plus today. Water temperature 4 to 9 degrees. Some rain beginning near noon, changing to scattered showers Sunday morning, ending near noon on Sunday. Georgian Bay is a strong wind warning as well. Winds out of the east 15 knots, increasing southeast 20 knots this morning. Southeast 25 knots near noon, diminishing southwest 15 knots near noon Sunday, and southwest 10 knots Sunday evening. Waves 1.5 to 1 meter, building 1 to 2 meters this afternoon. Subsiding 1.5 to 1 meter Sunday afternoon. Water temperature 4 to 10 degrees. Rain beginning near noon, changing to scattered showers Sunday morning. Some fog patches forming near noon on Sunday. Trent Severn Waterway open 9 till 6:30 from Trenton to Lake Simcoe. Remains closed this weekend from Lake Coochajing through to Georgian Bay. We'll leave the beautiful Beneteau docked at Bayport today with all this wind and rain. Remember, water on the water, beer on the pier. 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

0: morning, I'm Julius Hearn. A soggy Saturday on the way. It's 12. 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
0: Here's what Barrie is talking about. A massive marine conservation area larger than Prince Edward Island is being established on British Columbia's central coast. It's called Mialtwa Halijogamhon, meaning realm of the salmon, home of the salmon, and will span 6,700 square kilometers within the Great Bear Sea. Though its boundaries aren't finalized yet, the Parks Canada representative said the marine reserve spans from near Gill Island in the north to Calvert Island in the south, extending inland as far as Bella Coola. It will be operated by Parks Canada, along with six regional Indigenous partners. At least 90 people are dead after a gas explosion at a coal mine in northern China's Shanxi province, the country's deadliest mining disaster in years. State media says nearly 250 workers were underground when the blast happened yesterday evening in the city of Shanxi. Nine miners remain missing and more than 120 others were hospitalized. Chinese President Xi Jinping has ordered a full rescue effort and an investigation into the cause of the explosion, while authorities say company officials have been taken into custody. Rob Bass, one half of the influential hip-hop duo Rob Bass and DJ Easy Rock, has died at the age of 59 following a battle with cancer. Bass, whose real name was Robert Ginyard, was best known for the 1988 hit It Takes Two, a crossover anthem that helped bring hip-hop and house music into the mainstream. His longtime creative partner, DJ Easy Rock, died in 2014. The duo rose to fame after signing with Profile Records in the late 1980s, with It Takes Two later becoming certified platinum. Catch the chaos on camera. Drop it here. The Barrie 360 text line, 705-797-1111. OHL champion Kitchener scored three goals within 3 minutes in the third period, sealing a tournament opening 5-0 win over host Kelowna at the Memorial Cup. In the NBA, defending champ Oklahoma City took a 2-1 series lead in the Western Conference Finals with a 123-108 win over San Antonio. Cloudy with some rain beginning this afternoon, a high of 15. Tonight, rain and about 10 to 20 millimeters expected with a low of 9. More rain or drizzle ending in the afternoon tomorrow, then cloudy with a high of 16. It's 12 in Barrie. For updates all day long, follow us on Blue Sky and X at Barrie360 or online at Barrie360.com.
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Year's movie. That is Huntrix and Golden on 107.5 Cool FM. It is Gio. Good morning. Happy Saturday. A wet start to the weekend. Lots of rain on the way for today. Possibly 40 to 50 millimeters of rain expected. But hey, you know what? We need it. Let the crops grow. Let everything grow. The flowers that we may have planted as well over the past week or so. So if you happen to be out and about today, make sure you pack the umbrella. You're going to need it. Good morning, Walk Off the Earth and Red Hands. It's on 107.5 Cool FM.

0: That is Charlie Puth, One Call Away. It's Barry's Best Mix, 107.5 Cool FM. It is Gio. Good morning. Hopefully you're having yourself a great start to it. Thinking about maybe going out to the farmer's market this morning? Why not? Saturday morning. It runs until 1 o'clock at Barrie City Hall. Of course, the spot for local food, handmade goods, and just a nice way to spend your morning as well. We are getting some rain later on this morning. We did get some. It was like spitting out there a bit as I was driving into the studio, but not too bad right now. It's definitely going to start pouring on later on. So if you're thinking about getting out to the farmer's market, I would do so before the inclement weather starts making some changes. But you got until 1 o'clock this afternoon to go check out the Barrie Farmer's Market. And it happens every Saturday morning from 9 till 1 at Barrie City Hall. Well, maybe this weekend you're doing something a little different. Maybe you're heading up north. Maybe you're just doing some shopping around city. Whatever the case may be, Julius Hearn has got your traffic updates this morning for us. Let's check in with him now. Good morning, Julius.
1: Good morning, Gio. All major routes look smooth so far in and around Barrie. The 400 through town from the GTA up to the split is moving well. Southbound 400 through Barrie today to the GTA also looks clear. And between Barrie and Orillia, not seeing any delays on Highway 11 in either direction. No issues right now on city streets in Barrie, but you will expect some increased traffic on Lakeshore Drive in that area with the Waterfront Festival going on today in Barrie. Regional roads like 93 to Midland, 26 to Collingwood, and 90 to Essa also look clear so far this morning out of Barrie. If you see traffic trouble, give us a call, 1-844-ROAD-JAM. I'm Julius Hearn. More traffic in minutes on 107.5 Cool FM.
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Matchbox 20 and Push is on 107.5 Cool FM. Well, this afternoon, Barry Baycats taking on the Kitchener Panthers at Athletic Culture Stadium. Juan Benitez to take the hill. First pitch scheduled for 4:08. Hopefully it doesn't get rained out. I wonder if there's going to be a little bit of animosity from the Barry crowd after our Colts losing to the Kitchener Rangers in the OHL Championships. We'll see. Hopefully, like I said, it doesn't get rained out this afternoon. Baycats taking on the Panthers at Athletic Culture Stadium, 4:08. Here's Ray and Where's My Husband? It's on Cool FM.

0: Avril Lavigne, Simple Plan, Young and Dumb is on 107.5 Cool FM. It is Gio. Good morning. If you're into antiques, vintage finds, or maybe just like wandering around looking at some cool old stuff for a few hours, the Cookstown Antique Vintage Show happening today until 4 p.m. at the Steam Show Grounds. 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

0: That is Alex Warren in Fever Dream on 107.5 Cool FM. It is Gio. Good morning. Happy Saturday. A brand new episode of What Barry's Talking About is available now. It is the podcast from Barry 360. This week, it is a jam-packed episode. They look at safety concerns in downtown Barry and what police and city leaders are trying to do about it. Also, a warning about tick season starting early across Simcoe County as well, and so much more. You can hear the full episode at Barry360.com or wherever you get those podcasts. Coming up, we'll take a look at your forecast, kick off more music with Natasha Bedingfield, but first, let's take a look at those roads this morning. Cool FM traffic with Julius Hearn. Good morning, Julius.
1: Hey there, Gio. No delays in the area or on the 400 coming into Simcoe County. In fact, it's smooth sailing right through Barry up to the split. That also goes for on Highway 11 into Orillia if you're headed in that direction. Southbound through Barry to the GTA is also without issue, and same goes for the 404 over in York Region in both directions. If you're looking at city streets within Barry, expect a little bit more delays than usual within the city on Lakeshore Drive and towards the downtown core. There is the Barry Waterfront Festival that is going on today that might add a few more minutes to your commute. Meanwhile, regional highways in the area are looking good too. That goes for 26 out to Collingwood, 27 out to Innisfil, 93 to Midland, and 90 towards Essa. If you see traffic trouble, give us a call at 1-844-ROAD-JAM. I'm Julius Hearn. More traffic in minutes on 107.5 Cool FM.
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0: Rain, rain, and nothing but rain for today. We'll see highs of 12 degrees, about 35 to 40 millimeters possible. Overnight tonight, we'll drop down to 9, feeling closer to 5. We'll start off your Sunday with some showers and 10, and then those should clear on out, but we'll have mostly cloud cover for tomorrow. Highs of 18, feeling like 21. Right now in Barrie, it is 12 degrees.

Dasha Bedingfield, pocket full of sunshine. It's 107.5 Cool FM. Yeah, unfortunately, no sunshine for today. Just nothing but showers. Coming up at the top of the hour, we will have your Barry 360 News Update with Julius Hearn. He will have what Barry's talking about. And I just received word that this afternoon's Barry BayCats game against the Kitchener Panthers is postponed due to rain. A makeup date is yet to be determined, so I'll keep you posted on that as well. But this afternoon's BayCats game has been postponed due to the rain on the way. Here's Frank Walker, Josh Ross, and Lay It On Me. It's Cool FM.

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0: Good morning, I'm Julius Hearn. A soggy Saturday on the way. It's 12. Barry 360 News is next on Cool FM.
1: They met on the court, chasing points and each other. What she didn't expect was him, mid-game, turning their match into a moment that changed everything.
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0: Here's what Barry's talking about. Don't count on the GO train to get you to the GTA from Barry today and this weekend. In fact, despite a slate of major high-capacity events in Toronto today, there will be no service on the Barrie line this weekend due to track work. GO buses will replace train service on the line, getting you to the Highway 407 bus terminal, and from there you can take TTC's Line 1 metro service. Over in Orillia, the city is celebrating Public Works Week with a fun fest that begins this morning, this hour, at the Orillia Municipal Operations Center. It's a free event that invites residents to get hands-on experience with the city's trucks and heavy equipment, as well as other displays and prizes. Anyone attending is encouraged to bring a donation in support of the Sharing Place Food Center. The Supreme Court of Canada has upheld an order for a new trial in the case of an Alberta man convicted in a 2020 beating death. Dylan Saddleback had been found guilty of second-degree murder in the death of Joshua Dennehy, whose body was discovered near a trailer in central Alberta. The case centered on witness timelines and a phone call Dennehy made to his girlfriend shortly before his death. Canada's top court ruled the trial judge improperly relied on hearsay evidence when reaching the conviction. The Supreme Court agreed a new trial is required. The biggest, most powerful Starship yet for SpaceX was launched on a test flight yesterday from the southern tip of Texas after last-minute pad issues delayed the event from Thursday. The spacecraft reached its final destination, the Indian Ocean, despite some engine trouble before erupting into flames upon impact. However, that last part was not unexpected, according to the company. The upgraded version of SpaceX's Starship is one that NASA is counting on to land astronauts on the moon. Got a scoop? We're listening. Send your news tip to the Barry 360 text line, 705-797-1111. Today's Kitchener Panthers Barry Baycats CBL game at Athletic Culture Stadium has been postponed due to rain, and Baycats officials say a new date will be announced shortly. Barry native Brent Burns assisted on Colorado's only goal before Vegas potted three in the third period to make a 3-1 win and take a 2-0 lead in the NHL's Western Conference Final. And Mercedes driver George Russell took the pole position for today's sprint race at the F1 Canadian Grand Prix with a fast lap of 1 minute 12.965 seconds. Cloudy with some rain beginning this afternoon, a high of 15. Tonight, rain again. Expect 10 to 20 millimeters for the day, a low of 9. More rain or drizzle ending in the afternoon tomorrow, then cloudy with a high of 16. It's 11 in Barrie. 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

That is Avicii and Hey Brother. It's 107.5 Cool FM. It is Gio. Good morning. Hopefully you have your coffee in hand. Got some great tunes on the way this hour to keep you company on this Saturday morning. We've got Justin Bieber, Bob Marley, and we've got Creed on the way as well. Here's Olivia Dean, So Easy to Fall in Love on Cool FM.

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1: Friday night, let me take you out. Show downtown what it's all about. Something kinda like we used to do. 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As beautiful as when we first met.

0: 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That is next to you on 107.5 Cool FM. Going on this afternoon, the Tay Township is doing a Meet the Fleet event today until 2 p.m. on Veterans Lane. Families can check out everything from snowplows, fire trucks, graders, backhoes, ambulances, police vehicles, all the things up close. And kids can even get to sign a real snowplow for a chance to win a bike. And there'll be a barbecue happening as well. Go on out and check it out today. Meet the Fleet event happening until 2 p.m. on Veterans Lane. Let's take a look at the roads this morning. Cool FM traffic with Julius Hearn. Hey there, Julius.
1: Good morning, Gio. All major routes look smooth so far in and around Barrie. The 400 through town from the GTA up to the split is moving well. Southbound 400 through Barrie today to the GTA also looks clear. And between Barrie and Orillia, not seeing any delays on Highway 11 in either direction. No issues right now on city streets in Barrie, but you will expect some increased traffic on Lakeshore Drive in that area with the Waterfront Festival going on today in Barrie. Regional roads like 93 to Midland, 26 to Collingwood, and 90 to Essa also look clear so far this morning out of Barrie. If you see traffic trouble, give us a call, 1-844-ROAD-JAM. I'm Julius Hearn. More traffic in minutes on 107.5 Cool FM.
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3: 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And it's the first ever Moonstone Summer Fest at Ramey Park. From 11 in the morning till 2 this afternoon, enjoy a fun-filled afternoon with local vendors, tasty food, a dunk tank, bouncy castle, games for the entire family, and more. It is the perfect chance to support local businesses, connect with the community, and celebrate the start of summer in Moonstone. Admission is free. Then tonight, catch the Barrie Baycats as they take on the Kitchener Panthers at Athletic Culture Stadium. First pitch goes just after 4 o'clock. I'm Leanne Page for your Summer Events Report. 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

Megan Trainor and All About That Bass is on 107.5 Cool FM. Simcoe County Rovers FC Women take on the Waterloo United down at J.C. Massey Field this afternoon. Kickoff is set for 2 p.m. And because it's raining, in soccer you play rain or shine. Justin Bieber and Daisies is on Cool FM.

0: Counting Crows, Vanessa Carlton, Big Yellow Taxi. It's 107.5 Cool FM. It is Gio. Good morning. Something really cool happening down in the city today of Toronto. They're attempting a Guinness World Record this weekend for the largest game of human foosball. They're going to be actually having people hold onto giant bars like the little foosball players do on the table game. They need 250 people inside this huge custom-built arena to officially break the record. It looks extremely fun. The event is happening during Doors Open Toronto and is also tied into, of course, the FIFA World Cup tournament, which is happening in like 3 weeks. It's coming fast. I think this is a really cool event. It's happening from 10 until 12 today down at the Humber College Lakeshore campus in Toronto. So they're going to try to beat this Guinness World Record. Will they do it? I feel like they'll definitely get more than 250 people down there today. And like I said, World Cup, 3 weeks away. So they're trying to build the excitement even more by breaking this Guinness World Record for the largest game of human foosball. We'll keep you posted and see if they do. But I have to imagine they will. Got music out of the way from Bob Marley next on Cool.
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0: Alanis Morissette and You Oughta Know is on 107.5 Cool FM. It is Gio. Good morning. The cool days of summer have returned, and we're going to be out at some of the best events, festivals, you name it, in Simcoe County this year. The cool days of summer are brought to you by Happy Dad. If you happen to see us around at some of the local events, and we are at plenty today, make sure you come on by, say hi. We'll have prizes, giveaways. Chances for you to win a brand new hot tub from Georgian Hot Tubs. 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But of course, if you happen to see us at events, come on by. Win yourself potentially a brand new hot tub from Georgian Hot Tubs, all part of our cool days of summer. Let's take a look at the roads this morning. 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Good morning, Julius.
1: Hey there, Gio. No delays in the area or on the 400 coming into Simcoe County. In fact, it's smooth sailing right through Barrie up to the split. That also goes for on Highway 11 into Orillia if you're headed in that direction. Southbound through Barrie to the GTA is also without issue, and same goes for the 404 over in York Region in both directions. If you're looking at city streets within Barrie, expect a little bit more delays than usual within the city on Lakeshore Drive and towards the downtown core. There is the Barrie Waterfront Festival that is going on today that might add a few more minutes to your commute. Meanwhile, regional highways in the area are looking good too. That goes for 26 out to Collingwood, 27 out to Innisfil, 93 to Midland, and 90 towards Essa. If you see traffic trouble, give us a call at 1-844-ROAD-JAM. I'm Julius Hearn. More traffic in minutes on 107.5 Cool FM.
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0: And more rain for today. Highs of 11, about 45 to 50 millimeters of rain expected. Overnight tonight, that rain will continue. We'll drop down to 9, feeling like 5. A little bit of showers to start off Sunday at 10 degrees. And then we're going to warm up to highs of around 18, feeling like 20. And the rain should move on with just some cloud cover. Right now in Barrie, it's 11.

is Creed, and with arms wide open, it's 107.5 Cool FM. It is Gio. Good morning. Coming up at the top of the hour, we will have your Barry 360 news update with Julius Hearn. He will have what Barry is talking about.

0: morning, I'm Julius Hearn. A soggy Saturday on the way. It's 12. Barry 360 News is next on Cool FM.
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0: Here's what Barrie's talking about. A massive marine conservation area larger than Prince Edward Island is being established on British Columbia's central coast. It's called Miyaltwa Halijogum Home, meaning realm of the salmon, home of the salmon, and will span 6,700 square kilometers within the Great Bear Sea. Though its boundaries aren't finalized yet, a Parks Canada representative said the marine reserve spans from near Gill Island in the north to Calvert Island in the south, extending as far inland as Bella Coola. It will be operated by Parks Canada along with six regional Indigenous partners. Alberta Premier Danielle Smith is urging separatists to focus on an upcoming referendum instead of calls for her resignation. The October vote will ask whether Albertans want to stay in Canada or move towards a separation process. Critics say the plan is divisive, while Smith says it reflects public petitions and economic frustrations. Smith, speaking to reporters, defending her referendum question, saying the court ruling left her with, quote, no other option. At least 90 people are dead after a gas explosion at a coal mine in northern China's Shaanxi province, the country's deadliest mining disaster in years. State media says nearly 250 workers were underground when the blast happened yesterday evening. Nine miners remain missing and more than 120 others were hospitalized.

0: There's a, quote, credible response to a classified paper outlining priorities for a North American defense pact. The official, speaking on background, also criticized Canada's delayed decision on F-35 fighter jets and said the U.S. is frustrated with Ottawa's overall defense planning. The dispute comes after the Pentagon pauses a key bilateral defense forum to reassess cooperation between the two countries. Big moment, local buzz, we want to hear it. Text us at 705-797-1111. Kitchener put on a dominant performance to open the Memorial Cup, beating host Kelowna 5-0. Rangers head coach UC Aoka said after their OHL championship win over Barrie, his team isn't changing their approach.
1: Same way, so we don't have to build it. Now we're on the Memorial Cup, or it's just our game, and we keep going, and we do the same things as well as possible, and it should be enough.
0: Kitchener last won the Memorial Cup in 2003. In the NBA, defending champ Oklahoma City took a 2-1 series lead in the Western Conference Finals with a 123-108 win over San Antonio. Cloudy today with some rain beginning this afternoon, if not already. The temperature steady near 11. Rain again tonight, so expect another 10 to 20 millimeters with the temperature steady near 9 degrees. Tomorrow, more periods of rain or drizzle, but should end in the afternoon with a high of 16. It's 11 in Barrie. For updates all day long, follow us on Blue Sky and X at Barrie 360 or online at Barrie360.com.
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this will fade eventually. So if our time is running out, day after day, we'll make the mundane a masterpiece. Oh my, my, oh my, my love, I take one look at you, you're taking me out.

Alex Warren and Ordinary is on 107.5 Cool FM. It is Gio. Good morning. A wet one out there today. Lots of showers on the way, but we've got some good music for you here to keep you company. Got some good music on the way from Green Day, Sabrina Carpenter. We've also got Dua Lipa as well. Here's Nickelback and How You Remind Me on Cool FM. Never

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1: Mr. Worldwide to infinity, you know the roof on fire. We gon' boogie, oogie, oogie, jiggle, wiggle, and dance like the roof on fire. 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
1: 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It is Gio. Good morning. The 18th annual Sunday afternoon with Gildas happening June the 7th at a private property in Innisfil. It's going to feature an intimate performance from Matthew Good. They'll have some food, drinks, live auctions, and it's going to be a really great atmosphere as well. 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Let's take a look at the roads this morning. 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Good morning, Julius.
2: Good morning, Gio. All major routes look smooth so far in and around Barrie. The 400 through town from the GTA up to the split is moving well. Southbound 400 through Barrie today to the GTA also looks clear. And between Barrie and Orillia, not seeing any delays on Highway 11 in either direction. No issues right now on city streets in Barrie, but you will expect some increased traffic on Lakeshore Drive in that area with the Waterfront Festival going on today in Barrie. Regional roads like 93 to Midland, 26 to Collingwood, and 90 to Essa also look clear so far this morning out of Barrie. If you see traffic trouble, give us a call. 1-844-
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Well, this next artist here having a massive year already. She's now tied for the second most nominations at the 2026 American Music Awards with seven nods total. She picked up nominations for Artist of the Year, Album of the Year, Song of the Year, plus Best Female Pop Artist and Best Pop Song. It's Sabrina Carpenter. When Did You Get Hot? It's on Cool FM.

0: JP Sachs and I Don't Miss You is on 107.5 Cool FM. It is Gio. Good morning. The Barry Public Library Big Spring Book Sale is back this weekend at the downtown branch on Worsley Street. They'll have some books, movies, CDs, video games, basically a little bit of everything. All of the money raised goes back into the library programs, equipment, and community spaces in Barry. If you want to find out more about the Barry Public Library Big Spring Book Sale that's happening this weekend, head to Barry360.com, a nice little write-up on there about this book sale, but it's going on this weekend. Got music on the way from Dua Lipa next on Cool.
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0: That is Olivia Rodrigo. The latest add to the Cool FM playlist. It is called Drop Dead. It is Gio. Good morning. Approaching 12 o'clock noon. You know, maybe you have a year-end barbecue at your school, a fun fair, or just maybe some year-end celebration. We want to know because we will come out to that school. We'll bring the event. We'll come to the event. We'll bring music, games, prizes. I'll be making some appearances at these schools as well. So if you want us to help make your school party just a little bit bigger this year as you ring in the summer vacation, let us know. 107.5coolfm.com. Just don't wait because the calendar is filling up quite quickly. But we want to make sure your year-end barbecue is awesome and cool. So make sure you invite us out to your event. Let's take one final look at the roads this morning. Cool FM traffic with Julius Hearn. Hey, Julius.
1: Hey there, Gio. Still not seeing any delays in the area or on Highway 400 if you come into Simcoe County. In fact, the smooth sailing when you go northbound right through Barrie up to the split. It also goes for Highway 11 into Orillia if you're heading in that direction. That southbound on 11 and on the 400 through Barrie to the GTA also without issue. Same goes for the 404 over in York region in both directions. You might see some extra delays in Barrie and City streets, especially on Lakeshore and towards the downtown core today. There is the Barrie Waterfront Festival that is ongoing that might add a few minutes more to your commute this afternoon. However, other than that, regional highways are looking good in the area as well. That goes for 26 out to Collingwood, 93 to Midland, and Highway 90 out towards Essa Township from Barrie. If you see traffic trouble, give us a call at 1-844-ROAD-JAM. I'm Julius Hearn. For traffic updates all day long, follow us on X at Barrie360Alerts.
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0: Lots of rain in the forecast for today. We'll feel highs of only 11 today. Overnight tonight, the showers will continue. We'll drop down to 9. Coming up tomorrow, 10 degrees, cloudy with showers. And then by the afternoon, we'll warm up to highs of 18, feeling like 21, and mainly cloudy. Right now in Barrie, it is 11.

Pink and Please Don't Leave Me is on 107.5 Cool FM. Coming up at the top of the hour, we will have your Barry 360 news update with Julius Hearn. He will have what Barry is talking about. Here is Preston Pablo and 'Cause I Do on Cool.

0: afternoon. I'm Julius Hearn. Going to be quite a while before we see the sunshine yet again. It's 11. 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
0: Here's what Barrie's talking about. Ottawa is currently consulting unions and employers on reshaping Canada's labor code, which protects more than a million Canadian workers in federally regulated industries like air transport. The review comes as Prime Minister Mark Carney pursues an agenda of national infrastructure construction and has promised to double Canada's non-U.S. exports by 2035. Mark Hancock, the national president of QPE, says he's worried the Liberals will use their new majority in the House of Commons to push through major changes to the labor code. The consultations, which were open on April 17th and run until Monday, were quietly launched on the government's website, and unions say the short timeline for the consultation is a signal the government has already made up its mind on the changes. The federal government's proposed hate crime bill could make it easier for police and prosecutors to pursue hate-motivated offenses. The legislation would create a standalone hate crime charge instead of treating hate only as a sentencing factor. Supporters say that could improve investigations and tracking of hate crimes, which have sharply increased across Canada in recent years. Critics, however, warn parts of the bill could raise concerns around privacy and free expression. Two separate traffic accidents in Cambodia today killed at least 14 garment factory workers and injured 79 others, mostly women. The garment sector is Cambodia's main export earner, with low labor costs being its competitive advantage. Salaries, including overtime, generally amount to $200 to $300 a month. A statement released by a two-time NASCAR Cup Series champion Kyle Busch's family reveals he died after severe pneumonia progressed into sepsis, resulting in rapid and overwhelming associated complications. The medical evaluation was received today after Busch died at 41 on Thursday, a day after passing out in a Chevrolet simulator ahead of this weekend's Coca-Cola 600. Busch won 234 races across NASCAR's top three series in the United States, more than any other driver. Your tip could be today's top story. Text Barrie360 at 705-797-1111. The Barrie BayCats home game today against Kitchener has been postponed due to rain, but the weather won't stop Simcoe County Rovers women, who can move atop the OPL table today with a win at home over Waterloo United. Gotham FC aims to defend its CONCACAF Women's Champions Cup title and can do so tonight with a win over Pachuca in the final. At the Memorial Cup, Chicoutimi and Everett face off in the round robin. And getting underway this hour, the sprint race at the F1 Canadian Grand Prix. George Russell has the pole position for Mercedes. Cloudy today with some rain beginning this afternoon. Temperature steady near 11. Again, more rain tonight with about 10 to 20 millimeters expected. Temperature steady near 9 degrees. Periods of rain or a drizzle tomorrow, but it should end in the afternoon, then cloudy with a high of 16. It's 11 in Barrie. For updates all day long, follow us on Blue Sky and X at Barrie360 or online at Barrie360.com.
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It is Gio. Good afternoon. Pack the umbrella today. You're gonna need it. Bruno Mars and I Just Might is on Cool. 1, 2.

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0: Kevin Cole and I Got You is on 107.5 Cool FM. It is Gio. Good afternoon. There's garage sale going on this weekend for Mailey Lane. And they have garage sale stuff like electronics, lawn furniture, golf clubs, tins, signs, baker's scaffolding, and a lot of other items. It looks like they're just trying to get rid of everything. If you want to go on by, 4 Mailey Lane this weekend runs until tomorrow at 2 o'clock. Got music from Imagine Dragons next on Cool.
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0: That is Chromeo, and Jealous is on 107.5 Cool FM. 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Blue Jays are home as well. 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GO buses will still be running, but riders will have to transfer through the TTC to get downtown. You want to find more details about this GO train service change, you can head to Barrie360.com. 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
2: Good afternoon. We're aboard the beautiful Beneteau docked at Bayport right now. 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Lake Simcoe, strong wind warning in effect. Southeast winds 15 knots, increasing to 25 knots this afternoon. Diminishing southeast 15 tomorrow morning, and south to southwest 10 knots near noon Sunday. Winds becoming light Sunday evening. Waves building 1.5 to 1 meter plus today, water temperature between 4 and 9 degrees, rain changing to scattered showers overnight. Georgian Bay, a strong wind warning in effect, winds east to southeast 15 to 20 knots, increasing southeast 25 knots this afternoon, diminishing southeast 15 tomorrow morning, and southwest 10 knots Sunday afternoon. Waves 1.5 to 1 meter, building to 2 meters this afternoon, subsiding 1.5 to 1 meter tomorrow afternoon. Water temperature between 4 and 10 degrees, rain changing to scattered showers tomorrow morning, some fog patches forming near noon on Sunday. Trent Severn Waterway open 9 till 6:30 from Trenton up to Lake Simcoe, but closed from Lake Coochiching out to Georgian Bay. They hope maybe next weekend they'll be open. Remember, water on the water, beer on the pier. 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

0: Sean Mendez and Treat You Better is on 107.5 Cool FM. It is Gio. Good afternoon. Earlier this morning, I mentioned about how Ontario was trying to break the world record for human foosball. And we've got some numbers. They've officially broken the Guinness World Record for the world's largest game of human foosball. Now, 254 people took part, which cleared the minimum needed for the record, which I believe was 250. And the game happened inside a giant life-sized foosball arena at Humber Polytechnic in Toronto. And the event, of course, was part of the build-up for the World Cup, which Toronto's getting ready to host the games in about 3 weeks' time. So congratulations. We now have a Guinness World Record for the biggest human foosball game ever. We'll take a look at your forecast next and kick off 30 minutes of music with Justin Bieber on Cool.
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0: Lots of rain on the way today. It's going to be a chilly one, too. Only 9, feeling like 6. Overnight tonight, we'll stay at 9 and get some light rain. To start off your Sunday, 10, cloudy with some showers. And then those showers should move on, and we'll feel daytime highs of 18, feeling like 21, but cloudy. Right now in Barrie, it is 9.

Justin Bieber, Daniel Caesar. That is Peaches on 107.5 Cool FM. It is Gio. I'm going to head on out for the day. Thanks so much for spending your Saturday morning with me. I will be back tomorrow afternoon at 12. Coming up next, your top 20 cool countdown. Amy's going to be checking in. Loud Luxury and Natalie Jane. Uh-oh. It's on Cool FM.

0: 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Song number 20 this week, it's Harry Styles' American Girls.
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0: Frank Walker, Lay It On Me, song number 19 this week on the Top 20 Cool Countdown. So they kind of hooked up at Coachella and decided that they wanted to work together. And I love this collaboration. It's from Madonna and Sabrina Carpenter. Bring Your Love, song number 18.
1: Number 18.

0: Lady Gaga with Doechii, Runway, song number 17. And that is off of the Devil Wears Prada 2 soundtrack. And I haven't seen the movie yet, but I have a feeling that the soundtrack is probably pretty fire. Coming up after the break, we're going to get to song number 16 as the top 20 cool countdown continues next.
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2: 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From 11 in the morning till 2 this afternoon, enjoy a fun-filled afternoon with local vendors, tasty food, a dunk tank, bouncy castle, games for the entire family, and more. It is the perfect chance to support local businesses, connect with the community, and celebrate the start of summer in Moonstone. 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I'm Leanne Page for your Summer Events Report. 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
0: We're back on the Top 20 Cool Countdown, brought to you by the Peggy Hill team, keeping it real all the way to sold. 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My name is Amy, and thanks for having me along on your weekend. So this next artist became a name writing beautifully open songs about everything from his home state to his mental health, and now he has millions of fans, and apparently he's still processing it all. And he is going to be in Toronto Iowa this summer. In fact, he's going to be there June 28th at the Rogers Stadium. Noah Kahan, The Great Divide, in at number 16.
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0: Taylor Swift with Elizabeth Taylor is number 15. And I hate talking about this, but everybody is. That she and Travis Kelce's prenup terms reportedly were leaked. And it's like, can we just give these guys a little bit of privacy? Just even a smidgen? I know they're in the public eye, but like, that's private details. Let's get to song number 14 now. Olivia Rodrigo, Drop Dead.
1: Number 14.

0: She's got two dates in Toronto, October 26th and October 27th at the Scotiabank Arena. That's Olivia Rodrigo with Drop Dead. After the break, we're going to continue the countdown with song number 13. It's on the way.
1: 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We want people to have the ability to walk into our office without stress, without appointments, without anything. You have a question, you stop in, you ask us.
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0: David Bowie, Let's Dance, the top 20 cool cameo this week. 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
1: 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I would probably be volunteering at the hospital or at the food bank. But that's what I would do. I would be surrounded by people, helping people. That's what we do now. That's what I've always done.
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6: 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So in case you didn't know, you know, music videos, they are still a thing. And the music video for this next artist is fantastic. If you haven't seen it yet, go and check it out. Charlotte Carden, The Way We Touch, is song number 11 this week.
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0: She is going to be at the RBC Amphitheater in Toronto June 6th, which, by the way, is not that far away. It's Sophia Camara, Girls Like You, in at number 10. Let's get to song number 9 now. Alex Warren, Fever Dream.
1: Number 9.

0: Taylor Swift, The Fate of Ophelia, song number 8 this week on the Top 20 Cool Countdown? And will Prince William be attending their wedding? Apparently, he made an appearance recently and kind of gave some clues as to his attendance, and it looks like he just might be there. I am so excited to see the star-studded event because you know it's going to be good. Let's get to song number 7 now. Tyler Shaw, Run to You.
1: Number 7.

0: Packers, song number 6 this week on the Top 20 Cool Countdown. I can't believe he's only 20 years old, and he's already gaining so much traction in the music world, and he is going to be heading out on his Are You the Reason Fall Arena Tour, which is going to bring him to Toronto at the Scotiabank Arena. Coming up after the break, we are inside the Top 5 as we count down to number 1 on the Top 20 Cool Countdown.
1: 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Go. Today's forecast, mostly lounging with a slight chance of chores. And we mean slight. 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
0: 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Who do you think is going to be number one? Well, you know what? We're going to find out. But first, let's get to number 5 with Ray. Where is my husband?
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0: Olivia Dean, Man I Need, song number 4 on the Top 20 Cool Countdown. And she has been absolutely smashing it on several charts. And a big congratulations to her. That song has just been huge for her. She's going to be coming to the Scotiabank Arena in Toronto August 4th. I am so loving that we've got so much live music that is headed our way. So save your pennies up, because it's going to be a busy one this year. Let's get to song number 3. We heard from her in at number 8, and we heard from her in at number 15. It's Taylor Swift with Opalite.
1: Number 3.

0: Taylor Swift, Opalite, song number 3 this week on the Top 20 Cool Countdown, hitting pause on the countdown so we can get to the Top 20 future hit. A song from an artist that you haven't heard from in just a little bit. I guess they hit pause on things, but anyways, back with new music, and is a song I think you're really going to like. We're going to talk about it on the way.
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0: Welcome back to the Top 20 Cool Countdown. We are hitting pause on the countdown to talk about this artist who is named Nicholas DeRoche, but professionally known as Talk. And of course, he came onto the music scene in 2021 with his hit single Runaway to Mars. And he's got a new one out now. It's called Time Machine. Here it is, this week's Top 20 Future Hit.

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0: Olivia Dean, So Easy to Fall in Love, song number 2 this week on the Top 20 Cool Countdown. We also heard her in at number 4. Now, one question remains. Who is number 1 this week? Well, you know what? We're going to find out together. And it's coming up next as the Top 20 Cool Countdown continues.
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0: We're back on the Top 20 Cool Countdown, counting down to number one, and we have arrived at that number one spot. And who do you think is number one? If you guessed Bruno Mars, who is in Toronto, then you would be absolutely correct. Part of his romantic

0: Number one again this week on the Top 20 Cool Countdown from the guy that is in Toronto, Bruno Mars, I Just Might. 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Until next time, my name's Amy. Cheers.
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1: 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You know, before the Cameron Whitcombs of the world, there were these sort of grungy rock bands of the 90s, one being Smashing Pumpkins, which are bringing a tour to Hamilton and a couple other Canadian destinations. Hamilton would be the closest ones to us. All right, so dust off your wallet chains. Emotionally prepare your inner teenager. All right, are you ready? Smashing Pumpkins bringing their giant melancholy themed tour to TD Coliseum. This is October 7th, so it'll be in the fall. The band is celebrating their 30th anniversary of the iconic album. And with that, there's going to be two feature sets, which is interesting. One will focus on the legendary 1995 album, and another will pack, you know, songs with like everything from their career, which is pretty cool. So tickets are already on sale now. There are a few other Canadian stops if you want to hit the road. Bell Centre Montreal, October 9th, and Scotiabank Saddle Dome in Calgary on the 3rd of November. And also there is another arena tour in Vancouver on the 5th. So there you go. Who's in?
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95 Cool FM. It's Charlie coming up. Going to let you know why allergy season is going to be so bad this year. I know. Great, right? You're like, really? Stock up on that Claritin. Details on the way. Here's JT first on Cool.

She's never shut all the blinds in her house and told her kids it was bedtime. No, never. It's Charlie on Barry's Best Mix.

0: Very Best Mix, 107.5 Cool FM. It's Charlie. So if your eyes are itchy, your nose is just running nonstop, sneezing all over the place, get ready. It is, allergy season. Researchers say pollen levels across Canada, they're getting worse, like over the past few years. And apparently Mother Nature has decided that we are all going to suffer equally. So this is not just like one particular region. It's the entire country. And experts say warmer weather is helping pollen thrive. And, well, that's just kind of the way it goes. Now, they said because, too, that, you know, we had sort of a cooler spring. The certain trees and you know, plants that were supposed to pollinate earlier did not. So they're all doing it at the same time. Awesome. That's great. Now, here's where this gets a little interesting. Experts also say botanical sexism. Yeah. That's a thing, and it's partly to blame. So for years, cities have actually gone ahead and they plant male trees because female trees drop fruits and seeds, which can be messy. But the problem is male trees are basically pollen cannons. So the idea is basically the more male trees you have in your area, the worse it's going to be. Great.
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few things that make working on the weekend enjoyable, and we're one of them. 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

0: 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It's Charlie. How's it going? We're just a couple weeks away now from the big event in support of Gilda's Club Simcoe Muskoka. It is an afternoon, and this is where a resident opens up their home and allows people to come and enjoy incredible food and beverages and entertainment and live auction and silent auction and a private concert. What? I mean, that's cool, right? That is cool. If you're looking for something to do, and you know, again, it's like, it's a tax thing too, right? You're giving to charity, but you know, you submit your tax receipt and you get it back at the end of the year. So it's a win, win, win, win, win. Okay. Matthew Good headlining, details at Simcoe Muskoka. I should say Gilda's Club, SimcoeMuskoka.org. And that's how you get your tickets.
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How's it going? It's Charlie. And when did you get so hot? Something nobody's ever said to me. But whatever. Sabrina Carpenter.

0: Mix. This is 107.5 Cool FM. It's Charlie. So, for $500, the mystery woman will attend your funeral. Yeah, this is crazy. And it's a thing. Okay, imagine that. So, like, you know, if you're a practical joker, if you're somebody that, you know, just doesn't want people being so sad over you, there is now a way that, you can distract that. There is this real service, and for $500, this mystery woman will show up at your funeral dressed entirely in black, arrive in a limo, stand silently in the back wearing sunglasses, and shed a few emotional tears, and then vanish without a trace. And everybody is going to be, who's that? Who's that? You know, and it'll lead to speculation, and people will be like, oh, like, what is it? Was that an ex? Was that an ex? Was that like our cousin? And it's silly, but think about it. If you're one of those people that, you know, enjoy a good joke or just don't want people to be like super upset, well, this is a distraction. I mean, a woman in a tight black dress is always a distraction.
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likes to reminisce about the time before kids, when her things weren't so broken. 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

0: 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Hello. How's it going, Charlie? Are you one of those people, if you go to somebody's house, do you lock the bathroom door when you got to go? Or are you just like, oh, I'll just close it. Nobody's going to come in. A lot of people, actually, are kind of just fine with not locking the bathroom, which is baffling to me. I don't know. Maybe I had like a traumatic experience as a child. I'm not sure. But 34% say they always lock the door, even in their own homes. Right. I mean, if nobody's in my house and I'm like in my own bathroom, like, no. But yeah, it's one of those things. 32% only lock if guests are over. 21% say they never lock the door. Oh, man, you guys are a special breed of confidence, I tell you.
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0: 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Southwest Airlines says absolutely not to robots on flights. They've actually had to ban them. And this is becoming a thing now. Have you seen this new technology? I think there's this, like, this virtual lady now at, like, LAX where you can touch a button and she will explain things to you. And it's, like, it's really creepy. But this is, like, physically an actual, like, very human-like robot. That, this also goes for emotional support robot dogs, not allowed on the flights. Like, literally, like, to have a seat. They're actually not allowed to be stowed away either. Now, it really does come down to lithium batteries. But I think it's just because it's creepy.
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0: 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It's Charlie, Montreal, Carolina. Exciting. Game one. Good job, Montreal. I love this because usually Montreal, for, you know, us, you know, Ontarians, like, the Canadians are the rival. But because they're the Canadians and the Canadian team left in the NHL, it's, we're all just backing you guys. Yeah. Love it. So game two tonight. What time is it? Yeah. Got your popcorn? I do.
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1: 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This is kind of like a full circle moment for them because they performed years ago, like, I want to say 5 years ago, where they won a bunch of awards. And again, they're back, which is awesome. A lot of fans. We waited a long time for BTS. And man, they are back.
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say we have Saturday, second Saturday, then Sunday. Yeah. Long live the weekend. Barry's best mix on the weekend.

0: Charlie's Best Mix. This is 107.5 Cool FM. Charlie, how's it going? Dumpster diving. I mean, we've heard of this, right? But college dumpster diving is becoming a thing where a lot of people are going to college campuses, university campuses after the kids have moved out because a lot of them, they've graduated. They don't know what to do with some of their stuff. Maybe they've got some IKEA furniture there, you know, and maybe it's still good. Who knows? But dumpster diving is becoming a thing. I guess it might be equivalent to, you know, buying one of those lockers, kind of like a storage war thing. It's very intriguing, isn't it? Like, people have said they have found furniture, mini fridges, TVs, clothes, kitchen, gear, lamps. Yeah, it's like a whole IKEA showroom in the dumpster.
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All the damn philosophies telling me how this is supposed to work. I've been afraid of growing up and losing friends I used to.

0: 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Hi, Charlie. How's it going? You're like, why are you talking like that? Don't know. Don't know. My shift's almost done. Getting excited. Saturday night. Hope you've got some plans. And thanks for making Cool FM part of it. And if you really want to be more involved with Cool FM, we've got a bunch of stuff. There is our Cool Kids. So if you've got a kid between 6 and like 14, still a little bit of school year left, they can come co-host on a morning that we don't like to work, which is Monday. And they get shout outs to their friends. They get prizes and qualify for a $1,000 bursary. Right? 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

0: 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There is a belly button beer. Right. And to coincide with Star Wars, do you remember the Star Wars Barbie dolls? Because they were a thing. That and more. And a magical postcard from south of this border. 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Again, only if you have a few minutes and you need something to listen to. Maybe you're waiting for the kid outside an arena or a pool or otherwise. It's the podcast that you didn't know you need, but you do.
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1: 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Charlie, hi. How's it going? The cool days of summer are back, and you can look for us everywhere. Okay, we are going to be out and about like we always are. And when you see us, come by, fill out a ballot, all right? Because it's your chance to win a Dream Maker Crossover hot tub. This thing is big. 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They're located, by the way, on Cedar Point Drive. A grand prize draw is not until the fall, but doesn't matter. This thing is cool. You can envision yourself winning this hot tub. It's on our website if you want to see it. The Cool Days of Summer brought to you by Happy Daddy Seltzers. And it's going to be a great summer.
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